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You're riding with us on the Bluegrass Spatial. 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

East Tennessee's own WDVX. There's a great first set of classic bluegrass music going back to the late 50s there. Jim and Jesse and the Virginia Boys with Border Ride. Flat and Scruggs right before that with I've Lost You. Don't Go Out Tonight, Little Darlin' from Ralph and Carter, the Stanley Brothers, the Osborne Brothers before that with May You Never Be Alone. Reno and Smiley in there with Maybe You Will Change Your Mind, and Jimmy Martin at the top of 8 o'clock with My Walking Shoes Don't Fit Me Anymore. I'll send that good Jimmy tune out to our buddy Lyle listening in tonight. We've got plenty more good music coming your way on the Bluegrass Special. I'm Alex Leach. Want to mention that support for WDVX comes from our listeners and also from the Big Ears Festival announcing its 2027 edition April 1st through the 4th, including Mavis Staples, Gillian Welch, Nathaniel Rateliff, Monrovia, and many more. Full program and information at BigEarsFestival.org. Looking forward to a big time in April in Knoxville, Tennessee. Well, we're going to keep the good classic bluegrass rolling for you right now. Going to the turntable, a 45 record. This is from East Tennessee. The New River Boys going back to the mid-1970s here with their version of Somehow Tonight. Up next on the Bluegrass Special Classic Bluegrass Hour.

East Tennessee's own WDVX. There's a classic for you there from the late 1950s, Larry Richardson and Happy Smith with Let Me Fall. Right before that, Little Annie from the Lilly Brothers and Don Stover, one of those great event recordings up in Maine back in the mid-1950s. Gloria Bell, backed by the Johnson Mountain Boys with My Blue Tears. Hilo Brown and the Timberliners with Put My Little Shoes Away. Hookin' Beans in there before that. Mr. Buddy Moore with I'm Thinking Tonight of My Blue Eyes. And the New River Boys kicking us off on that good set of music. We're getting into the obscure stuff now, and it's always a good time here on Tuesday nights. We're going to keep it rolling right along. Thanks for hopping on board the Bluegrass Special. WDVX thanks The Shed, Smokehouse and Juke Joint at Smoky Mountain Harley-Davidson in Maryville for their support as they announce their final month of outdoor shows at The Shed. Gates open at 6 p.m. and lawn chairs are welcome. 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Thursday, October 1st, they've got Big Gun AC/DC Tribute Band joining them over there at The Shed. Greatly appreciate their support for helping us keep the music going. Right now, going back to the late 1960s, a great recording from Mr. Red Allen. And this is a mighty good one featuring triple fiddles and twin banjos and all on this one. This is Don't Wake Me Till It's Over on WDVX, the Bluegrass Special.

There's a classic right there from Bud and Willie G. Brewster, the Brewster Brothers from the late 1950s there, Malkin Banjo on East Tennessee's own WDVX. Dave Woolham before that with Blue Blue Memory, Old Kentucky Hills from the Kentucky Travelers. Also heard some classic Lonesome Pine Fiddlers before that, the Bailey Brothers and the Happy Valley Boys with They're All Gone Home But One, and Red Allen kicking us off on that good set of music. It's the Classic Bluegrass Hour. Really enjoying spinning the tunes for you tonight on the Bluegrass Special. I'm Alex Leach. Want to mention that WDVX thanks the nonprofit Medic Blood for their support. And to honor Dolly Parton's legacy, Medic's Skip the Gift program for September and October will benefit Dolly Parton's Imagination Library. Donors can choose to skip their T-shirt or monthly incentive, and Medic will donate $5 per skipped gift to Imagination Library. MedicBlood.org. For more information, greatly appreciate them for all they do as well. We're going to get back into the music now with one more good set of classic bluegrass, and then we've got the 9 o'clock hour coming up after that. Plenty more good bluegrass coming your way. Here's one from the Bluegrass Tar Heels from South Carolina, Mr. James Randolph and the gang, and this is from one of their early 70s albums. Here is Locked Away From Your Heart on WDVX. It's the Bluegrass Special.

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It's the Bluegrass Spatial.

East Tennessee's own WDVX. And wrapping up our first set of bluegrass in the 9 o'clock hour, there's one from Bob Paisley and the Southern Grass. Great recording from the mid-90s there, with Danny Paisley doing the lead vocals on that and singing the tenor with Bob. Richard Underwood on the five-string banjo. Silent Partner right there. We also heard from Vin Sten with That Beautiful Woman, the Gillis Brothers with Are You Waiting Just For Me, and a couple of classic Bill Monroe tunes kicking us off at the top of 9 o'clock. Hope you're having a great Tuesday night. Thanks for jumping on board the Bluegrass Special with us. WDVX thanks Tennessee Stone on Clinton Highway in Knoxville for their support, offering hand-selected natural stone for outdoor fireplaces, stone patios, walkways, and more. 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Coming up next, I've got some Bluegrass Cardinals for you on the Bluegrass Special.

East Tennessee's own WDVX. There's one from Ralph Stanley II with Ain't It Hard. Also heard from David Parmley and Del McCurry with Smoke Along the Track. The Knoxville Grass in there before that featuring Paul Brewster on Fly Away. Lonesome Pine from the Goins Brothers and the Bluegrass Cardinals kicking us off on that good set of music with Morristown. I'm Alex Leach, mighty glad to be in here with you, and hope you're having a great Tuesday night. It's always fun when we can spin the good bluegrass for you here each and every Tuesday evening. Also, WDVX thanks the nonprofit International Bluegrass Music Association for their support as they present the 2026 World of Bluegrass Business Conference and Music Festival happening October 20th through the 24th at the Convention Center in downtown Chattanooga. 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We're going to have the WDVX crew down there and looking forward to having a big time. A lot of good music going to be happening that week in Chattanooga. Right now, we're going to get one from Bluegrass from the Gold Country, the Vern Williams Band, coming up next with Cabin on a Mountain on WDVX.

East Tennessee's own WDVX. There's one from Hazel Dickens that's called You'll Get No More of Me. The Lonesome River Band before that with Highway Paved with Pain. Hot Rise recorded live, Colleen Malone. Memories of Mother and Dad from Ricky Skaggs and Tony Rice, and the Vern Williams Band kicking us off on that good set of music. It's just about time for us to wind on down tonight. Our gospel set is up next before we close things out tonight. But first, support for WDVX comes from Boyd's Jig and Reel in downtown Knoxville, in the heart of the old city at Central and Jackson. Open Tuesday through Sunday, featuring a menu with Scottish fare and American favorites with over 1,000 whiskeys, and online at jigandreel.com. That's Boyd's. Greatly appreciate them for helping us keep the music going right here on WDVX. Well, I'm Alex Leach saying farewell. It's been so much fun. Thanks to all of our friends for commenting on the old Facebook there and the emails. And always good to hear from each and every one of you. And we look forward to coming back next Tuesday night to do it all over again. And I'll see you back here bright and early in the morning as well, with plenty of bluegrass from 6 till 9 on WDVX. Here's a classic from Ralph and Carter, the Stanley Brothers, to kick us off onto our gospel set right here on East Tennessee's own WDVX. Have a great night.

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just across the bridge where the preacher don't go. There's a field of corn standing 6 feet tall. Put it in a jar for the first snowfall. That river bridge cuts the town in two between the common day sinners and the chosen few. When the moonlight's pale on the first cold.

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My name's Grace. I want to thank you for listening in to WDVX tonight. 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

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We always had room for more. Till that white knuckle ride back from Santa Cruz, second best surfer on the Central Coast, had you wrapped up all the way back to Los Gatos, and I could have cut his throat.

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Canola fields on a July day, about the same chartreuse as that 69 bug you used to drive around San Jose. 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

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What I've been cooking since back in 89. Well, hey, hey, just work a little harder. 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

nice for the summer. 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

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And I just couldn't leave you alone there, lost in some little town. So I said,

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My name's Grace. I want to thank you for listening in to WDVX tonight. WDVX presents the final Summer Nights concert series and radio show of the year at Yeehaw Brewing in Knoxville with former BR549 frontman Chuck Mead and special guests the Royal Hounds Wednesday, October 14th, 6 p.m. Those doors will open. 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

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My name's Grace. I want to thank you for listening in to WDVX tonight. WDVX presents the final Summer Nights concert series and radio show of the year at Yeehaw Brewing in Knoxville with former BR549 frontman Chuck Mead and special guests the Royal Hounds Wednesday, October 14th, 6 p.m. Those doors will open. 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

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It's time to rise and shine.

East Tennessee's own WDVX, wrapping up our first set of music here on Wonderful Wednesday Morning, or Hump Day as we like to call it. That was one from Mountain Heart, going back to the early 2000s, featuring the late great Steve Gulley on Born on the Wind. Jim and Jenny in the Pine Tops right before that, with One More in the Cabin. The Steel Drivers with Browns Ferry Blues. Give It Away from Jason Carter and Michael Cleveland. James King kicking us off at the top of 6 o'clock. It's time to rise and shine. I'm Alex Leach, and we've got some great tunes coming up for you this morning. 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And also, WDVX thanks the nonprofit International Bluegrass Music Association for their support as they present the 2026 World of Bluegrass Business Conference and Music Festival, October 20th through 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happening that week. And you can get more information at worldofbluegrass.org. Looking forward to having the WDVX crew down there. Benny and myself going to be there and enjoying all the good music with the fine folks in Chattanooga. Right now, back into the music with Christy Cox. This one's called Ricochet. It's time to rise and shine.

little tune we get an awful lot of requests for. I've been looking through the mail. A lot of folks want me to dedicate this one to this one and that one and the other one. I wrote this, but

There's a little prophecy in song titled Mind Your Own Business. Friend, if you listen to this message here now, you'll be minding your own business because this is really good business. We'll be back with you in just a second.

Good morning. I'm Alex Leach, and once again, glad you turned that radio dial on to East Tennessee's own WDVX. More good music coming your way. It's time to rise and shine.

East Tennessee's own WDVX. There's one from Trey Hensley with Del McCurry. That's Gonna Lay Down My Old Guitar. Benson, before that, with Donner Pass. Jesse James from Daniel Grindstaff featuring Doyle Lawson. Mind Your Own Business, a great live performance from Mr. Hank Williams. And Christy Cox kicking us off on that good set of music. It's time to rise and shine. Hope you're having a great middle part of the week here as we get ready for wonderful Wednesday this morning. And more good music coming straight for you. We got some classic Flat and Scruggs coming up next. 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Greatly appreciate them for all they do for us as well. Well, this next set of music, we got some good stuff coming up. We're going to play a good one from the late, great Dolly Parton in this set. Got some Dr. Ralph in there. And right now, from the early 1950s, here's Lester and Earl on WDVX. Rise and shine.

Thanks so much for tuning in and supporting us right here on East Tennessee's own WDVX. I'm Alex Leach, and we've got more good music coming your way bright and early this morning as we rise and shine.

East Tennessee's own WDVX. Some great classic country there from Mr. Stonewall Jackson. Wrapping up that good set of music there. We heard from Dr. Ralph Stanley and the Clinch Mountain Boys in there with Can't You Hear the Mountains Calling? Shine from Miss Dolly and Flat and Scruggs kicking us off on that good set of music with That Old Book of Mine. Lester and Curly Seckler doing a great duet on that one there. I'm Alex Leach and kicking things off here on this wonderful Wednesday morning. Hump Day, as we like to call it. Time to rise and shine. WDVX is proud to be a sponsor for the Pickin' on Nature Bluegrass Concert Series at IAMS Nature Center in South Knoxville. 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We're also looking forward to November 4th, WDVX's 29th birthday bash at the Bijou Theater. Tennessee Shines with Bronwyn, Wyatt Ellis, Carson Peters, and Iron Mountain, and yours truly, Alex Leach, there to host the show. And it's going to be a big time right there. We're going to do some Carson Peters and Iron Mountain. Speaking of them, they're up next as we rise and shine.

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It's time to rise and shine.

East Tennessee's own WDVX and East Tennessee's own Blue Ridge Gathering. That was called You Don't Believe in Love. Lynn Morris before that with New Patches. How Could I Love Her So Much from Larry Cordell. Joe Mullins and Junior Sisk in there with Brand New Pair of Shoes. And Lou Reed kicking us off at the top of 7 o'clock with Ain't It Funny. I'm Alex Leach, kicking off this hump day with you on wonderful Wednesday morning. Time to rise and shine now into the 7 o'clock hour. 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Corona is a cerveza made for the beach or the backyard. 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

If old Vernon could see you now. And here's the Balk Springs Flash, Chuck Jennings. Great Chuckle. And Bill Ginn's on the piano.

More bluegrass, more classic country, coming to you directly right here on East Tennessee's own WDVX. I'm Alex Leach, and it's time to rise and shine.

East Tennessee's own WDVX, wrapping up that set of music right there from yours truly, the Alex Leach Band. That's one that we went back and got a hold of called Walk a Mile in My Shoes. Hope you enjoyed that one this morning. And as I was saying just a little while ago, I'm so excited for WDVX's 29th birthday bash. Tennessee Shines at the Bijou coming up on November 4th. Right here in downtown Knoxville. It's going to be an evening showcasing bluegrass. The future is now. Live music from Bronwyn, Carson Peters and Iron Mountain, Wyatt Ellis and Band, and yours truly, Alex Leach. Doors open at 6 p.m. Show starts at 7. Tickets go on sale day after tomorrow, Friday morning at 10 a.m. You can go to knoxbiju.org or go to the Tennessee Theater box office. Thanks to Tennessee Stone, Modelo Especial, Corona Extra, and Old Silver Market. Severe Market, that is, for sponsoring the November 4th Tennessee Shines at the Bijou. Going to be a big night of bluegrass music and a big celebration for WDVX and all of our community and friends. Looking forward to that. And speaking of Carson Peters, we're going to do one now from Alex Miller and Carson Peters teaming up on this one. This is called Hillbilly Boogie on WDVX. It's time to rise and shine.

Hope you're having a great morning and enjoying the bluegrass and classic country. It's time to rise and shine. I'm Alex Leach, and we're so glad to have you with us right here on East Tennessee's own WDVX.

East Tennessee's own WDVX. There's one from Authentic Unlimited that's called Big Wheels. Also heard from the Traditional Grass with It's Grand to Have Someone to Love You. The Boatman from The Seldom Scene featuring the late, great John Duffy there. Rhonda Vincent with Bluegrass Melodies and Alex Miller and Carson Peters kicking us off on that good set of music with The Hillbilly Boogie. All right, it's time to rise and shine. More good music coming your way as we get ready to head on into the 8 o'clock hour in just a few more minutes on this wonderful Wednesday, or hump day as we like to call it. 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Brendan James Wright joining us this Friday. 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

East Tennessee's own WDVX. There's one from Wyatt Ellis that's called White's Creek. Wrapping up our first set of music here in the 8 o'clock hour. As we said a little while ago, looking forward to having Wyatt join us, along with Bronwyn, Carson Peters, and Iron Mountain, and yours truly, Alex Leach, for our WDVX 29th birthday bash at the Bijou. Tennessee Shines again on November 4th. Hope you're having a wonderful Wednesday morning. I'm Alex Leach, glad to be spinning the tunes for you now into the 8 o'clock hour. 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Full program and information at BigEarsFestival.org. Well, let's get right back into the music right now. We've got one from Theo and Brenna. This is I Can Hear Kentucky Calling Me on WDVX. Rise and shine on wonderful Wednesday morning.

Thanks so much for tuning in and supporting us right here on East Tennessee's own WDVX. I'm Alex Leach, and we've got more good music coming your way bright and early this morning as we rise and shine.

There's a brand new single for you from the Lonesome River Band. That one's called Nail on the Head. Right before that, classic Jim and Jesse with Too Many Tears. Aaron Frosty Foster with The Temperance Reel. Hey Joe from classic Carl Smith in there. And Theo and Brenna kicking us off on that good set of music. It is time to rise and shine. Hope you're having a wonderful Wednesday morning, kicking things off bright and early with some good bluegrass and classic country for you. I'm Alex Leach and want to remind you that WDVX presents the final Summer Nights concert series and radio show of the year at Yeehaw Brewing in Knoxville with former BR549 frontman Chuck Mead and special guests, the Royal Hounds, Wednesday, October 14th. 6 p.m. doors and the show kicks off at 7. WDVX will be on site with merch, including our new t-shirts from the design contest. We want to thank ORNL Federal Credit Union, Garza Law, and Yeehaw Brewing for their support of WDVX Summer Nights concert series. Well, keeping that music rolling along, we've got one up next from Shannon Bilski and Moonlight Drive. Here's one called Iris on WDVX. 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

Good morning. I'm Alex Leach, and once again, glad you turned that radio dial on to East Tennessee's own WDVX. More good music coming your way. It's time to rise and shine.

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Only on East Tennessee's own WDVX.

East Tennessee's own WDVX. From her brand new album, Rattle and Bones, there's Bronwyn with Blink of an Eye. Hope you enjoyed that one right there. And as I've been talking about this morning, we're looking forward to welcoming Bronwyn back to Knoxville, along with Carson Peters and Iron Mountain, Wyatt Ellis, and yours truly, Alex Leach. We're going to be having a big birthday bash celebrating 29 years of WDVX on November 4th at the Bijou Theater. It's Tennessee Shines, and the theme is Bluegrass, the future is now. Tickets go on sale Friday morning at knoxbijou.org and at the Tennessee Theater box office. Can't wait for that one coming up again on November 4th. WDVX also receives support from listeners just like you, and also locally owned and operated Chop Shop Hair Salon at 1206 North Central Street. 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Well, it's time for me to get on out of here. Make room for Grace. She's coming up next. Got a lot of good music lined up for you, kicking off at 9 o'clock this morning, getting into our gospel set right now, and I'll sign off and see you back here bright and early in the morning. Here's Marty Rabin on WDVX. Have a wonderful Wednesday.

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Up here, watching the show. 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Well, it ain't much, but it's my kingdom, it's my home. 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Later.

East Tennessee Zone, WDVX. Steve Forbert wrapping up that set from the Magic Tree. Weird, that'd be all right. It was David Grisman with John Hartford doing my time. And today's a birthday boy, Marty Stewart from The Pilgrim, The Observations of a Crow. Marty Stewart, born on this day in 1958 in Philadelphia, Mississippi. Start things off with the Old Crow Medicine Show. We heard Down Home Girl. 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It comes from Traditional Irish Arts of Knoxville, presenting Irish music supergroup Bohola for a night of traditional Irish music Saturday, October 10th at the Laurel Theater. 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From the Roger Miller Tribute, King of the Road, this is Allison Krauss with the Cox Family. I've been a long time leaving on East Tennessee Zone, WDVX.

East Tennessee's own WDVX. It's the Motel Mirrors. I wouldn't dream of it. It was Del McCurry with A Deeper Shade of Blue, Rodney Crowell, Couldn't Leave You If I Tried, and it was Alison Krauss with the Cox Family, I've Been a Long Time Leaving. WDVX presents the final Summer Nights Concert Series and Radio Show of the Year at Yeehaw Bring in Knoxville with Chuck Mead and his Grassy Knoll Boys along with the Royal Hounds. It's coming up now Wednesday, October 14th, 6 p.m. Doors will open. And that show starts at 7 o'clock. WDVX will be on site with merchandise, including our new T-shirts from the Design Contest. Thanks to ORNL, Federal Credit Union, Garza Law, and Yeehaw Bring for their support of the WDVX Summer Nights Concert Series. I got some Chuck Mead and his Grassy Knoll Boys coming up for you. It's the Wabash Cannonball on East Tennessee's own WDVX.

East Tennessee Zone, WDVX. Luke Winslow King from Blue Mesa, You Got Mine. It was David Olney, Always a Stranger. Ruthie Foster, help from William Bell with You Don't Miss Your Water. And it was Chuck Mead and his Grassy Knoll Boys started things off from back at the Quonset Hut. And we heard the Wabash Cannonball. Again, Chuck Mead and his Grassy Knoll Boys live at Yeehaw for the final WDVX Summer Nights concert of the season. That's October 14th at Yeehaw. 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Also, Free Rain Bluegrass, Lazarus Lake. He's going to be joining us today for a blue plate. Also, Emmy Sunshine, Big Pink, and the Dirty Gospel at Scruffy Roots Fest. 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My name's Grace. Thanks for listening to WDVX this morning. It's 10 minutes till 10 o'clock, 60 degrees, mostly sunny today, highs up around 87. Mostly clear tonight, look for lows dropping to about 60 degrees. Sunshine for Thursday again, highs up around 89 tomorrow. 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We All Get Lonely on East Tennessee Zone. Yikes. I forget which tray my CD is in. Of course, that's the one I opened. Yeah, but I mean, what's the odds? Both CD players showing the same track and the exact same length of the song. So, yeah, yeehaw. Is it Friday yet?

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From Dead Man's Town, that's North Mississippi All-Stars, my hometown. It was Wild Ponies, Home is Where the Road Goes. It was Ted Russell Camp, Home Away from Home. And we heard Toll Booth from John R. Miller's latest, The Great Unknowing. It was Morgan O'Kane with Pendulum, Kruger Brothers taking on Dylan's Don't Think Twice, Trampled by Turtles started things off with We All Get Lonely. WDVX thanks the historic Bijou Theater in downtown Knoxville for their support as they welcome Americana singer-songwriter Scott Miller back to town Friday, January 22nd. 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Tickets go on sale this Friday morning at 10 a.m. at knoxbijou.org in the Tennessee Theater box office. 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Coming up October 2nd, this Friday, J.J. Nicely takes the stage. 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Be sure to like that content and live video streams when you watch as well. It's new music from High Fidelity coming up for you. It's a Red Ball Rocket Train on East Tennessee Zone, WDVX.

East Tennessee Zone, WDVX. That's Nick Waterhouse, Song for Winners. It was J.J. Kalin, Eric Clapton, It's Easy, Billy Joe Shaver, Georgia on a Fast Train, and start things off with a new one from High Fidelity, Red Ball Rocket Train. Right now, it's time for the WDVX Public Service Post. The Love Kitchen continues to clean up after a fire that caused damage to their building. Right now, the greatest need is financial support. Monetary donations will allow them to replace the food, drinks, spices, and other essential supplies that were lost. Every gift, large or small, is an investment in hope. That's thelovekitchen.org for information on how you can get involved or make that much-needed donation. The Knoxville Museum of Art presents No Man's Land, an art exhibition inspired by the visionary work of Kentucky coal miner turned evangelist Harrison Mays. Born in Tennessee in 1898, Mays placed concrete beacons across the country with plans for them to reach outer space and beyond. He installed these markers in so-called no man's land, narrow strips of land between state and private property throughout our region and beyond, where no one authority could claim jurisdiction. This is a true part of Appalachia. The exhibit runs through November 8th at the Knoxville Museum of Art, knoxart.org for information. Now, if you want WDVX to announce your nonprofit event, email the basics 2 weeks in advance, plus contact information to PSA at WDVX.com. That postal address is 301 South Gay Street, Knoxville, Tennessee, 37902. Brent Cobb coming up from Providence Canyon with that title track on East Tennessee Zone, WDVX.

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East Tennessee Zone, WDVX. That's Glenn Hansard from Between Two Shores, Roll On Slow. It was Donna Hughes, Time After Time. Bones of Bones came from Greg Brown. And it was Brent Cobb, title track from Providence Canyon. 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My name's Grace. 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And new music from Kimmy Bitter. 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

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I was moving like a man in a trance.

East Tennessee Zone, WDVX. It's Tony Joe White wrapping up at Extra Good, Extra Long Set with Hoochie Woman. It was Bob Newirth biding her time, Madison Violet with the good and goodbye. We heard East Tennessee Zone, Alex Leach with Morning Green. He'll be joining us for Tennessee Shines coming up November 4th. At the Bijou, it was Blue Highway in Cochise County. We heard Eric Bibb with Those Champagne Habits and Kimmy Bitter from her new one, Bittersweet, Tipsy Twilight. 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We'll holler at you. Yeah. Chatham County Line coming up for you next. Think I'm in love. Ew. On East Tennessee Zone, WDVX.

East Tennessee Zone, WDVX, from Comes a Time. That's Neil Young with Four Strong Winds. And we heard Rod Picott, Rust Belt Fields, Chatham County Line, Think I'm in Love. WDVX proudly presents the next Tennessee Shines concert and radio show, and WDVX's 29th birthday bash, Wednesday night, November 4th, at the historic Bijou Theater in downtown Knoxville, featuring an evening showcasing bluegrass, The Future Is Now, live music from Bronwyn, Carson Peters and Iron Mountain, Wyatt Ellison Band, and Alex Leach. Those doors open at 6 p.m. Showtime, 7 o'clock. Those tickets go on sale this Friday morning at 10 a.m. Thanks to Tennessee Stone, Modelo Especial, Corona Extra, and Old Sevier Market for sponsoring the November 4th Tennessee Shines at the Bijou. Now, WDVX wants for someone to win a pair of Tennessee Shines tickets for this November's concert before you can even buy them this Friday morning. So I'm looking for caller number 7 at 865-544-1029. That's caller number 7, 865-544-1029. I got a pair of tickets just for you. Here's one from Bronwyn on East Tennessee Zone, WDVX.

East Tennessee Zone, WDVX. Right there, Tim O'Brien Band wrapping up that set, Digging My Potatoes. It was the C, If I Go Chicago. Grayson Capps, Back to the Country. And starting things off with new music from Bronwyn. Rattlin' Bones is the name of the CD. We heard Virginia Gale. Bronwyn going to be joining us for Tennessee Shines at the Bijou as we celebrate our birthday, November 4th. And congrats going out to Baron. He won himself some tickets to go to that show. And stay with me now the rest of the week. I'm going to be giving a pair of tickets away each day, Thursday and Friday. Support for WDVX. It comes from Boyd's Jig and Reel in downtown Knoxville, in the heart of the old city at Central and Jackson. Open Tuesday through Sunday, featuring a menu of Scottish fare and American favorites, with over 1,000 whiskeys, live Irish, Scottish, and old-time jam sessions. More information at jigandreel.com. WDVX thanks Air Trumpet Labs in Portland, Oregon for their support and for supplying several of the microphones that are used for live performances on WDVX's Blue Plate Special, as well as the Big Plate each Friday. Air Trumpet Labs offers handmade microphones from their craft workshop, used on stage by several bluegrass and Americana acts like Billy String, Sierra Farrell, and the War and Treaty. EarTrumpetLabs.com for information and more. Speaking of that, Blue Plate Special starts at noon here inside Visit Knoxville. Today, the WDVX Blue Plate Special welcomes Lazarus Lake to the stage. We hope you can join us. That's 301 South Gay Street in downtown Knoxville. Caleb Elliott coming up. This is Makes Me Wonder on East Tennessee Zone, WDVX.

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1: 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Feel free to come join us, y'all. But if you can't be here with us today, know right now it is streaming live on all of our social pages, as well as our YouTube channel where you can watch it back later at your convenience. It's been a minute since this band's been with us, but it's good to have them back. We're going to chat some more in just a minute. Y'all give a great big welcome to Lazarus Lake to the Blue Plate Special.
2: Thanks, Cheryl.

down. Never told them how you made me cry. 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And you can tell yourself I might think twice if all you found.

0: It's Lazarus Lake with us here today on the Blue Blade Special. So today, I mean, I guess the most important thing we need to talk about are these new singles you're dropping out there. Now, you just let one out into the world, correct?
1: Yep, I'm about to play it next.
0: Okay, so what's it called?
1: It's called Long Distance Call. It's a song about a girl I met in Macon, Georgia.
0: Oh, okay. So. And is it streaming?
1: Yes, it currently is.
0: Okay, yep. So you can find it out there on those music platforms. And then there's going to be another one to follow.
1: Yes, the one I just played, which is called Sarah, Do You Hear Me? So it's coming out October 16th.
0: Okay. So are these going to, are these leading up to something?
1: Maybe. I'm doing some more recording as we speak, so I'm thinking about maybe dropping an EP or something, but... Yeah, nothing crazy. No big album drop just yet. So
2: depends on how many girls he meets from now until.
1: I guess so.
0: Well, apparently, that's what his songs are about. You know.
1: So far.
0: Okay. No, I'm not even going to go there. So let's talk about. Scruffy Roots Fest.
1: Sure, yeah.
0: That is coming up on October 11th, y'all. And this is a free music festival at Kern's Food Hall, October 11th. And it will feature Crawdaddy Jones, Free Rain Bluegrass, Lazarus Lake, Emmy Sunshine, Big Pink, and the Dirty Gospel. Do you know what time your set is?
1: 3 o'clock.
0: 3 o'clock.
1: Sharp.
0: It starts at 1, and it will go till 7:30. And this is a Sunday, so we don't have to worry about that.
1: Yep.
0: You know, sports thing, you know, that happens here every Saturday. So there's plenty of information on Scruffy Roots Fest on our website at WDVX.com. You got a show tonight?
1: Yeah, sure do. I'm opening up for a band called Owen out of Nashville. He's got a great record out now called Gnawing at the Cord. It's fantastic and really excited to hear his band and play open for him. So.
0: Where?
1: At Pilot Light.
0: Pilot Light.
1: Yes. I think it's like $15 or something at the door. I could be wrong.
0: LazarusLake.band. Is that correct? For more information, it's Lazarus Lake with us here today on the WDVX Blue Plate Special.
1: This is a song about the girl from Macon, Georgia. Don't let her know you heard it.

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jackets. 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

0: goodbye till its meaning's lost in time. Thank you.
1: It's Lazarus Lake with us here today on the Blue Plate Special. 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And from Barley's, it's down in Knoxville's Old City, home of the Big Plate on Fridays at noon. And this Friday, Brendan James Wright will be with us for the Big Plate. 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So the band has sat down and left Michael all alone on the stage.
0: Very dramatic turn of events.
1: Yeah, so he's going to do a couple by himself. It's Lazarus Lake on the Blue Plate Special.
0: They're waiting to get paid. No, I had a friend encourage me about some of the slower songs we did on the last record. If these bore you to tears, I'm so sorry, but I wanted to do one of these for my friend Laurel. A song about my mom.
2: 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Storm clouds, storm empty eastern shores, and

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0: 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But before they do that, we want to remind everyone that we'll be back again tomorrow to do this all over again, but different, because Phil Faconte will be here with us tomorrow, along with the Red Tail Rounders. 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
1: Yep.
0: And a new one coming. Keep your eye out at LazarusLake.band. Scruffy Roots Fest, October 11th. Kern's Food Hall. It's a free show. Lots of bands playing, and Lazarus Lake will perform at 3, did you say?
1: Yeah. Yep.
0: Tonight, Pilot Light, and I believe that begins at 8
1: p.m. Yep.
0: All right. So shake and howdy with them afterwards and just say thank you for making music for us here today. We'll get one last tune from Lazarus Lake on the Blue Plate Special.
1: Thanks for coming, y'all. Here's finally a song about a truck. Here we go.
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0: 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Thanks.
1: 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Thank y'all. 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

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Well, that Andy Perkle, he's in here with you next, going to take you on into the afternoon. Benjamin Todd going to help us get to the top of the hour with Turn This Thing Around on East Tennessee's own WDVX.

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East Tennessee's own WDVX. That's new music from Carson Peters and Iron Mountain. Walking Back to Georgia's the name of the song. Hold On Heart is the name of that new album. Carson's going to be joining us at the next Tennessee Shines 29th birthday edition. Band of Heathens before that with Nikki Bloom covering a Rolling Stones song, Tumbling Dice. Dark and Stormy from the Broody Brothers, Lucinda Williams. Car Wheels on a Gravel Road for an oldie but a goodie from the Americana Files here at East Tennessee's own WDVX. How is everyone doing? I hope you're fine. My name's Andy Perkle. Thanks for tuning into East Tennessee's own WDVX today and supporting us. I also want to let you know that support for WDVX comes from Traditional Irish Arts of Knoxville, presenting Irish music supergroup Bohola for a traditional Irish music evening. That is happening Saturday, October 10th at the Laurel Theater. Doors open at 7:30 p.m. The show will begin at 8. For tickets and information, that website's jubileearts.org. 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Ruby James is next here on East Tennessee's own WDVX today. Bumblebee's the song. That's new music. East Tennessee's own WDVX.

East Tennessee's own WDVX. There's Bronwyn. Gallatin Road's the name of the song. Rattling Bones is that new album. Bronwyn's coming back to see us. She's on the bill at the Birthday Edition Tennessee Shines. Coming up in November. Head on over to the website. That's WDVX.com for more information about Tennessee Shines. Sign up for the holler while you're over there. That's our e-newsletter. Let's talk about WDVX's final Summer Nights concert series and radio show of the year. It's going to be happening at Yeehaw Brewing in Knoxville with former BR549 frontman Chuck Mead. Special guests, the Royal Hounds. That's happening Wednesday, October 14th. Doors are at 6 p.m., shows at 7. Thanks to ORNL, Federal Credit Union, Garza Law, and Yeehaw Brewing for their support of the WDVX Summer Nights concert series. Hey, gang, we're also going to be setting up a merch booth down there. You can buy that camouflage blaze orange hunting hat, any of the shirts from our t-shirt contest. Lots of good stuff going on at WDVX Summer Nights. See you there. Gonna play you one from Chuck Mead. He's on the bill at the next Summer Nights. Girl on the Billboard's the name of the song. It's an old Del Reeves cover. East Tennessee's own WDVX.

East Tennessee's own WDVX. That's Elizabeth Cook with a new one. She's covering the Stones' 19th Nervous Breakdown. How about that? Wasn't even paying attention, but we got two different covers with a female lead in the same hour of the Rolling Stones. That's pretty awesome. Before that, Steep Canyon Rangers, Morning Shift, Buddy Miller, As Long As I Have You. That is new music from Buddy coming to us in August of this year. Girl on the Billboard from Chuck Mead. Speaking of being on the bill, Chuck's on the bill at the last WDVX Summer Nights down there at Yeehaw Brewing on Broadway in Knoxville. Looking forward to that one. It's just a week or two out. WDVX, thanks Tennessee Stone on Clinton Highway in Knoxville for their support. 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Tennessee Stone supports live music and the next Tennessee Shines on November 4th. WDVX would also like to thank Live Nation for their support as they present the Zac Brown Band's Love and Fear Tour with special guest Grace Potter in concert at the Food City Center. That's Thompson Bowling Arena on UT campus, Thursday, October 8th at 7 p.m. Tickets and information are available now at foodcitycenter.com. Weather report. High of 84 today, low tonight, 55, 86 for a high tomorrow. Then we start cooling off on Saturday, and it looks like we're going to get quite a bit of rain this weekend. That ain't going to hurt a thing. All right, guys, we're going to go back to the music now. This is Jack Browning, Speak Your Mind, But Ride a Fast Horse. That's new music, East Tennessee's own WDVX.

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East Tennessee's own WDVX. There's Monty Warden and the Wagoneers. Yesterday Stopped is the name of the song. That's off that new album, Doghouse Flowers. Hayes Carl before that with You Get It All. Magoo, who's going to be our guest at Barley's October 22nd. I'm sorry, that's 27th. October 27th. Ohio Blues is the name of the song. Pokey Lafarge, Want to Be Your Man, starting the 2 o'clock hour out for us today. 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

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Here we go. Sierra Hall's on the bill at Big Ears. Here she is, along with the Turnpike Troubadours, covering a Robert Earl Keen song. This is Feeling Good Again, East Tennessee's own WDVX.

East Tennessee's own WDVX. Pug Johnson there with a new one. Second Chances is the name of the song. The album's called From a Beaumont Bar. The Black Lilies with Two Hearts Down off the 100 Miles of Wreckage album. Back to Tennessee again from Hudson Bosworth, Turnpike Troubadours, and Sierra Hull. Starting that last set of music off on East Tennessee's own WDVX this afternoon. They were covering Robert Earl Keen. Feeling Good Again is the song. Hey, gang, Andy Perkle here with you. Thanking you for tuning in, letting you know it's time for the WDVX Community Counter, or calendar, that is. The Smoky Mountain Blues Society preserves and promotes blues music, along with fostering unity among all people. They offer programs for veterans and have a Blues in the Schools program, as well as concerts at local venues. October 11th, it's the Blues Cruise with Long Tall Deb Trio. That's aboard the Star of Knoxville Riverboat. 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The Museum of Appalachia invites students and families to step back in time at Fall Heritage Days. It's October 22nd and 23rd, and then again on October 29th and 30th with pioneer Southern Appalachian traditions and old-time demonstrations of the harvest season. The Museum of Appalachia is open daily and features weekly events and activities. 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The postal address is 301 South Gay Street, Knoxville, Tennessee, 37902. Ooh, we got brand new music from Ettore Bazzini. This one's called Blue, Blue, Blue. East Tennessee's own WDVX.

East Tennessee's own WDVX. Charlie Crockett there with One Eyed Jack. River Shook and Band, The Disarmers with Revelations. Walking Back to Bluefield, that's a pretty new release from the Lonesome River Band. Etta Rae Bazzini starting that last set out with a brand new one called Blue, Blue, Blue. It's New Music Day here on East Tennessee's own WDVX. But then, just about every day's New Music Day on East Tennessee's own WDVX. 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They have live music down there, including Honky Tonk Thursday nights, and the WDVX Big Plate happens Fridays at noon. Barley'sKnoxville.com for food and beer menus, as well as event calendar information. Looks like we've got, for the next 3 weeks, we're looking pretty good in the big plate department. This Friday, Brendan James Wright, 10-9 Carolina Bluegrass style, back for another big plate, North State Grass, on October 16th for the big plate. Coming up on 10-27, WDVX's Uncle John's Marble City Jam is the media sponsor for Magoo. Once again, Magoo appearing 10-27 down there at Barley's. WDVX is proud to be a sponsor for the Pickin' on Nature Bluegrass Concert Series. That happens at IAMS Nature Center in South Knoxville, presented by the nonprofit East Tennessee Bluegrass Association. The next show's happening this Thursday night, October 1st, at 6 p.m. down there at IAMS, featuring the Foggy Memory Boys. They're from Greenville. Hopefully they'll be able to find their way down here. And Kentucky's Michael Pruitt, Crunch Grass Supreme. WDVX will be on site, and more information is available at etnba.org. Weather report, 84 for the high today, 55 for the low tonight. Things are going to carry on like this for a couple more days. Then we're going to cool off pretty severely on Saturday, high 76, and it's going to get rainy for a couple of days. Now let's go back to the music now. Ooh, been digging this one. Here's A.J. 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

0: East Tennessee's own WDVX. New music from the two tracks there. Sweet World Blues is the name of the song. Season Unknown's the name of that new album. Stevie Tombstone in there with Pictures of You. Willie Nelson is still moving to me. Jimmy Vaughn starting the 3 o'clock hour out for us today with Six Strings Down. Andy Perkle here. Hoping you're having a wonderful afternoon and thanking you for tuning in to East Tennessee's own WDVX. WDVX would like to thank the historic Bijou Theater in downtown Knoxville for their support, as well as they welcome the Americana singer-songwriter Scott Miller back to town Friday, January 22nd. 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It's going to be good information, like the Blue Plate schedule, upcoming WDVX events, ticket giveaways, and more. Now let's see here. Coming up tomorrow, 10-1 on the Blue Plate special, up there at the Visitor Center, it's Phil Fecconti in a twin bill with Red Tail Rounders. Brenda James Wright on deck for the big plate this coming Friday. That's East Tennessee's own Brenda James Wright. Let's go back to the music now. Here's Scott Miller in the Commonwealth. Amtrak Crescent. East Tennessee's own WDVX.
1: When Amtrak Crescent is a northbound train, when you can't afford to stay no more in New Orleans, so I bought the cheapest ticket and I carried my clothes.

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Yeah. Now Lynchburg to Danville is a ghost-filled rail.

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0: Trace.
1: East Tennessee's own WDVX. There's Tennessee Shines alumni read in the paper. Flowers, Shower Thoughts is the name of the song. That's new music from Red and the Gang. Elliot Bronson with End Times featuring Oliver Wood. Run Out of Road from Orville Peck. That's another new one. Scott Miller and the Commonwealth getting this last set started with Amtrak Crescent. Scott's going to be with us at the Bijou this coming January. WDVX is the media sponsor. 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All right, exciting stuff here. Speaking of Tennessee Shines, WDVX is presenting the next Tennessee Shines concert and radio show. It's also WDVX's 29th birthday bash. It's happening Wednesday night, November 4th, at the historic Bijou Theater in downtown Knoxville, featuring an evening showcasing bluegrass. The future is now, with live music from Bronwyn, Carson Peters and Iron Mountain, Wyatt Ellison Band, as well as Alex Leach. That's our very own Alex Leach. He'll be acting as the ringmaster for the night. Some people call it an MC, but I'm sure it's going to be a circus. It's WDVX's 29th birthday. I also hear that Alex is going to be debuting some new music with his band that night. I'm looking forward to Tennessee Shines, that's for sure. Tickets go on sale this Friday morning at 10 a.m. at knoxbijou.org and the Tennessee Theater box office. Thanks to Tennessee Stone, Modelo Especial, Corona Extra, and Old Sevier Market for sponsoring the November 4th Tennessee Shines at the Bijou. Here's some Alex Leach for you right now. This is called Lineman in the Rain, East Tennessee's own WDVX.

East Tennessee's own WDVX. That's new music from Sister Sadie there. Marlboro's In Muskogee is the name of the song. Southern Gossip, that's the name of the album. The Poe Ramblin' Boys with a new one right before that, too, with Please Bartender off that Welcome to the Club album. Lineman in the Rain, or I'm sorry, Spinning from Acadian Wild. Before that, Alex Leach Band with Lineman in the Rain, starting out that last set of music. Alex is on the bill at the next Tennessee Shines, happening November 4th. WDVX thanks the Shed Smokehouse and Juke Joint at Smoky Mountain Harley-Davidson in Maryville for their support as they announce their final month of outdoor shows out there at the Shed. Gates open at 6 p.m. Lawn chairs are permitted. 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Coming up this weekend, Thursday, October 1st, it's Big Gun, an AC/DC tribute band. The Moonshine Bandits are going to be playing Friday, October 2nd. 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Weather report, high today 84, overnight low 54. Similar temperatures for the next 2 days. Then we're going to cool off and get kind of rainy for the weekend. That's about all I got to say about the weather, though. Had a good time hanging out with you today. My name's Andy Perkle. I want to thank you for tuning in to East Tennessee's own WDVX. I want to remind you there's never a bad day to make a donation to listener-funded East Tennessee's own WDVX. We've been rolling along like this for 29 years because of your assistance, and for that, I thank you. Nita's in next. She's covering for the big man. I'm going to leave you with one from High Fidelity. Red Ball Rocket Train's the name of the song. See you tomorrow. East Tennessee Zone. 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

East Tennessee's own WDVX, Paige Plaisance, from her new album Swamp Water. We heard Moving Out. Oliver Wood before that with Fine Line. Old Man from East Tennessee's own Mick Harrison and the High Score. And Shelley Rose starting things off with I Need You. 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This is Nita in here with you. Coming up on today's feature at 5, I'm going to be featuring artists who are coming to perform at WDVX shows in the next couple of months. There's a whole lot of them coming to town. Right now, let's get right back to the music with the new one from Dirk Powell. Here's High Score King on East Tennessee's own WDVX.

East Tennessee's own WDVX. That was Benjamin Todd with Hickory Wind from his new album, Country Is Dead. If We Got a Chance from River Shook, Rodney Crowell, Fever on the Bayou, and Dirk Powell starting it all off with the High Score King. 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Also performing will be Free Rain Bluegrass, Lazarus Lake, Emmy Sunshine, Big Pink, and the Dirty Gospel. 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This is Nita in here with you this afternoon. I'm filling in for Tony Lawson today. I've got new music coming right up from Dallas Borough. Here's Modern Day Vagabond featuring Susan Gibson on East Tennessee's own WDVX.

East Tennessee's own WDVX. That was the title cut to Raleigh Downing's new album. We heard Landfill Poetry. The James Hunter Six, Two Birds, One Stone, A Man Can Cry from the Texas Tornadoes in Dallas Borough, featuring Susan Gibson and Modern Day Vagabond. WDVX thanks the historic Bijou Theater in downtown Knoxville for their support as they welcome Americana singer-songwriter Scott Miller back to town Friday, January 22nd. 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This is Nita in here with you. I've got new music coming right up from Jason James. His new album is called Cut the Chain. Here's One More Cry on East Tennessee's own WDVX.

plants for the summer. Though native to cold mountain air, she was a midnight runner, never belonged anywhere. A war going on in a seashell, searching for a place to belong. 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

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And I just couldn't leave you alone there, lost in some little town.

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It's time for the Feature at 5. 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This is Nita in here with you. Today's Feature at 5, I'll be showcasing artists who will be joining WDVX for shows in the next couple of months. We're going to kick it all off with a fellow who's going to be joining us for Summer Nights on October 14th. Here's Chuck Mead with Lonely Boy on East Tennessee's own WDVX.

East Tennessee's own WDVX. That was John R. Miller. He's going to be joining us for a Blue Plate special on November 14th. That was Think I'll Start Over. Wyatt Ellis. Before that, that's East Tennessee's own Wyatt Ellis with Choo Choo Coming. He'll be at Tennessee Shines on November 4th. Brendan James Wright and the Wrongs. He's another East Tennessee artist, and he'll be joining us for the big plate at Barley's on Friday. We heard River Wild. Starting things off, it was Chuck Mead. He's going to be at Summer Nights on October 14th. That was Lonely Boy. 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Doors at 7:30. The show will begin at 8. For tickets and information, the website is jubileearts.org. 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Tennessee Stone supports live music and the next Tennessee Shines coming up on November 4th. This is Nita in here with you. You're listening to the Feature at 5. Today on the Feature at 5, we're showcasing artists who will be joining WDVX for shows during October and November. I've got the two tracks coming right up with the title cut to their new album. They're going to be joining us for a Blue Plate special on October 13th. Here's Seasons Unknown on East Tennessee's own WDVX.

East Tennessee's own WDVX. That was music from North State Grass. They'll be performing at the Big Plate at Barley's on October 16th. We heard Toad. Bronwyn before that. She'll be at Tennessee Shines on November 4th. That was Virginia Gal. The Royal Hounds. East Tennessee's own The Royal Hounds. They'll be at Summer Nights on October 14th. We heard Tune in Tokyo. And the Two Tracks kicking things off with the title cut to their new album. That was Seasons Unknown. They'll be at the Blue Plate on October 13th. 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This is Nita in here with you. I've got one that was recorded live on the Big Plate at Barley's in September of 2025. They're going to be coming back to join us for a Big Plate on October 9th. Here's Carolina Bluegrass Style on East Tennessee's own WDVX.

East Tennessee's own WDVX. That was new music from Maya DeVitri. She'll be playing the Blue Plate on October 17th. We heard Coin in Your Soul. John Nolan in good company with A Bird That Sings. He'll be singing on the Blue Plate special on October 7th. Libby Dale with Empty Tank. She's East Tennessee's own and will be performing on the Blue Plate special on October 22nd. And Carolina Bluegrass Style kicking off that Blue Plate set. They're going to be at the Big Plate at Barley's on October 9th. 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Coming up this Friday at noon, Brendan James Wright will be performing. 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This is Nita in here with you. You're listening to the Feature at 5. We're featuring performers who will be playing WDVX shows during October and November. I've got Carson Peters and Iron Mountain coming right up. They'll be at Tennessee Shines on November 4th. Here's to make a long heartache short on East Tennessee's own WDVX.

0: 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Appreciate it.
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East Tennessee's own WDVX, Lindsay Lou right there from her new album, Bluegrass Women. We heard Like a River. South Dakota Wild One from the Des Lawns. Trey Hensley with Drown. And the Star Room Boys kicking things off with I'll Play Angel. 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WDVX presents the next Tennessee Shines concert and radio show and our 29th birthday bash Wednesday night, November 4th at the historic Bijou Theater in downtown Knoxville. It's going to be an evening showcasing bluegrass. The future is now, with music from Bronwyn, Carson Peters and Iron Mountain, Wyatt Ellis and his band, and Alex Leach. Doors at 6, showtime's at 7. Tickets go on sale Friday morning at 10 a.m. thanks to Tennessee Stone, Modelo Especial, Corona Extra, and the Old Sevier Market for sponsoring the November 4th Tennessee Shines at the Bijou. This is Nita in here with you this afternoon. Thanks so much for tuning in today. I've got new music coming right up from Brennan Waddell. Here's $2 Pistol on East Tennessee's own WDVX.

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Can't Stand Still from Margo Price, The Derailers with Someone Else's Problem, and Brennan Waydell starting things off with $2 Pistol. 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This is Nita in here with you. The Pink Stones are coming back to the Blue Plate Special on October 8th. Here's Summer's Love, Winter's Pain on East Tennessee's own WDVX.

East Tennessee's own WDVX. That was the new single from the David Mayfield Parade. It's called Wired to Break. Second hand from Slade Cleaves, Sierra Farrell, Pair of Dice, and the Pink Stones starting things off with Summer's Love, Winter's Pain. They'll be at the Blue Plate on October 8th. WDVX thanks the Shed Smokehouse and Juke Joint at Smoky Mountain Harley-Davidson in Maryville for their support as they announce their final month of outdoor shows at the Shed. Gates at 6, lawn chairs are permitted, food's available, more information and tickets are at thesheddmaryville.com. 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This is Nita in here with you this afternoon. I've been filling in for Tony Lawson today. He'll be back with you tomorrow afternoon. Nelson Gullett is up next with the Americano Pulse. I've got time to leave you with one last set before I go. We'll kick it all off with Jovan Webb. Here's Every Time I Roll the Dice on East Tennessee's own WDVX.

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Good evening. Welcome to the Americana Pulse here on WDVX. I'm your host, Nelson Gullett, here with you for the next 3.5 hours to help you keep your finger on the pulse of Americana with the heart of the songs and the roots of the music every Wednesday night here on WDVX. And tonight we're going to do what we always do, a bunch of new music on the show this evening. In this first hour alone, new songs from Humbird, Ian No, Dallas Burrow, Mary Gaucher, Joy Alatakoon, This Is The Kit, and more. Classic tunes on the show tonight as well, but later on in the 8 o'clock hour, we have another conversation from the 2026 Americana Fest sessions. I'll be talking with Buddy Miller about his new self-titled record. We also talked a bit about working with Solomon Burke and Dolly Parton. And then even later in the show, in the 9 o'clock hour, another conversation with Katie Pruitt from this year's Americana Fest. We'll talk about her new album, Fools for the Fleeting. And, you know, she went to school at the University of Georgia down there in Athens. So I've got some REM questions for Katie Pruitt as well. But we're going to hear everything from Rhiannon Giddens to Rilo Kiley on the show tonight. And I hope you stick around and hang out with us. Interviews, new music, old favorites, all here for you on the Americana Pulse this evening. But right now, we're going to start things the way we always do. A couple tunes from a brand new release and a theme set here at the start of the show. And tonight, we are looking at the new release from Israel Nash. And his album that came out on Friday is a reimagining of the Byrds' classic album, Sweetheart of the Rodeo. And when I say reimagining, these are not note-for-note covers. There are new melodies, new structures, new instruments from Israel Nash throughout this record. But everything you hear in this opening set tonight is a version of a song that appeared on the 1968 Byrds album, Sweetheart of the Rodeo. And we start right here with Israel Nash from his new album, Sweetheart of the Rodeo. You Don't Miss Your Water on the Americana Pulse on WDVX.

You're tuned in to East Tennessee Zone WDVX, and we just wrapped up our opening set here on the Americana Pulse tonight. Every song you heard in that set is a version of a song that appeared on the 1968 Byrds album, Sweetheart of the Rodeo. And in fact, that one right there came from that Byrds record, Sweetheart of the Rodeo. That was the Byrds, Graham Parsons with Hickory Wind. In front of that, Billy Strings and Don Julin from Fiddle Tune X, an instrumental reading of I Am a Pilgrim. The Nitty Gritty Dirt Band, You Ain't Going Nowhere, Wilco, 100 Years From Now. And two songs from Israel Nash. His new album is also called Sweetheart of the Rodeo. Israel says it is a reimagining of that classic Byrds record. Again, an album that included Byrds originals, traditional tunes, some Dylan songs, other covers as well. We heard Israel Nash with The Christian Life and a duet with Emily Scott Robinson on You Don't Miss Your Water. Sweetheart of the Rodeo, a reimagining from Israel Nash. That album was released on Friday. And once again, you are tuned in to East Tennessee Zone WDVX. Nelson Gullett here with you on the Americana Pulse tonight. You want to reach out to the show, send me an email, music@wdvx.com. 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I'm on Instagram and Blue Sky at Nelson WDVX. 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Jeter goes back, our videographer here at the station, he'll go back and pull out special performances and put up videos. If you haven't seen Bill Kirchen doing Hot Rod Lincoln on the Blue Plate from a couple months ago, it's a 9-minute performance. 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We've been bringing you this music on the radio. We've been bringing you live performances, over 300 performances a year. 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And well, that's just what we're going to do right now. We're going to keep the music coming your way. We always do new music in the middle of this first hour on the Americana Pulse every week. Got a new one from Ian No. He put out a record on Friday. Mary Gaucher put out a record on Friday. Joy Alotakun as well. They are all in this set. But we're going to start right now with a tune from another new album that came out on Friday. The record is Morning When It Comes. It's from the band Humbird. And this is Hey Big Dipper. It's an astrological tune.
It's Humbird on the Americana Pulse on WDVX.

What the orange blossom special, 48 to 54, Manhattan to Miami. I worked in the dining car till Eisenhower built the interstates and jetliners sailed the skies and luxury trains were shuttered and the

You're tuned into the Americana Pulse here on WDVX, and we just heard a brand new tune from Joy Aladekun. Her new album came out on Friday, Hope is a Heavy Thing. We heard one called Die Young. We'll hear another new tune from Joy a little later in the show tonight. Mary Gaucher, Reckoning, her new album came out on Friday as well. We heard one called Sometimes. Dallas Burrow, a new album, Modern Day Vagabond. It was Dallas Burrow and Susan Gibson, the title track from that record. Ian Noh, Are We Sensing a Pattern? He put out a new record on Friday, the Canyon Falls Trailer Band, and we heard one called Kentucky Hurricane. And Humbird, we talked about at the beginning of the set, the new album, Morning When It Comes. Well, that morning came on Friday, the new record from Humbird. And we heard Hey Big Dipper. Another big release week for new albums. We've already heard from Israel Nash, Humbird, Dallas Burrow, Ian Noh, Mary Gaucher, Joy Aladekun. There will be more as we continue through the show tonight as well. Oh, you are tuned in to East Tennessee Zone WDVX. Nelson Gullett still here with you on the Americana Pulse tonight. And support for WDVX comes from the Shed Smokehouse and Juke Joint at Smoky Mountain Harley-Davidson in Maryville as they continue with their run of outdoor shows this season at the Shed. Coming up October 1st, it's an AC/DC tribute band, Big Gun. Moonshine Bandits, October 2nd. Larkin Poe coming on the 23rd. 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And WDVX presents the final Summer Nights concert series and radio show of 2026 at Yeehaw Brewing in Knoxville, October 14th. Former BR549 frontman Chuck Mead will come to town along with our old friends, the Royal Hounds. And again, that show, Wednesday night, October 14th. Doors open at 6. Show starts at 7. We'll be on site with merch, including new T-shirts from the design contest. We should have a restock of the fish shirt by then as well. Thanks to ORNL Federal Credit Union, Garza Law, and Yeehaw Brewing for their support of the WDVX Summer Nights Concert Series. And speaking of artists who are coming to town in the near future, this next artist going to be in town in the spring of 2027 for Big Ears, the Big Ears Festival coming to town in April of next year. And this artist who just released a new tune on Friday is going to be a part of it. This is The Kit and a brand new tune, Skim a Stone. This is The Kit on the Americana Pulse on WDVX.